0: Rádio Osnabrück.
1: She work it, girl, she work the bowl. 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And money, money she making. 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Make you wanna touch her, wanna taste her. Have you lusting for her? 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She's so much more than you used to. Knows just how to move, seduce.

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So when it's black, this insomniac, take an original tack, keep the beast in my nature under ceaseless attack. I get no sleep, I can't get no sleep.

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1: 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Like when you said you felt so happy you could die.